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Thursday morning, I'm sat in the window seat, facing the exit cause I'm nervous about to meet. And it's raining, but I know that's not why you're late. 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
1: Bloomberg ET Radyo. 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

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Nobody told me. It's harder than I thought to tell the truth. It's gonna leave you in pieces. All alone with your demons. And I know that we need this. But I've been too afraid to follow through.